Let's get the party started. See you at the bar, you was hardly talking. That's when I knew that your heart was scarring. Friends to lovers need a part to star in. 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

0: 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Don't bring everybody down like this. Don't worry. 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Don't worry, be happy.
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